0: Troy, 411.
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0: 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It's been tagged.
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0: 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Can hear two subjects arguing. 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
1: That sounds great.
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1: 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Troy 404. Suspicious 607 South Walnut Street.
0: Sure.
1: 2030.
0: Four forty, go ahead.
2: I'm closing out my call now. You can have me to 404 suspicious. I'm in the area.
0: 2031.

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0: 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With 234 checkup.
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0: 2, go ahead.
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0: Copy of disturbance. Bent Tree Apartments, 1250 Garbury Road, unit number 7. Female named Ariana, letting the RP stay at the apartment. Now wants to leave and being verbal.

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0: Working on the block of High Street. A whore. John Frank Jones. 6931. JFY 6931 would be a Hyundai SUV.
1: MC2, I couldn't copy your traffic.
2: Copy this, this is not a big one.
1: 2111. T-34-202, further information. The RV Phase 2 is moving. Advises that she's still at the location, but showing on North Sunset now.
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0: Stuff about it, go ahead.
1: Up rally, 13. We're out with a 93-year-old female patient, coming for story points, from a fall, unwitnessed. Patient's, got a history of dementia, some memory problems. Otherwise, normal baseline itself, staff is really safe, but she's been answering questions appropriately and still sure normal baseline. Patient denies had her neck pain. She's complaining of right hip pain. It looks like we do have some shortening and inward rotation of the right leg. Complaining of some pretty severe pain. She's received 50 mics of fentanyl via IV. I've got an 18 left AC. Last blood pressure, 140 over 90, sat in 94% on 4 liters. I've got a cath node of 29. I've got a heart rate of 92, showing AFib on the monitor. No other complaints at this time. We'll be at your facility here in about 3 minutes. Any further questions, George?
2: Do you have a recent blood pressure?
1: 170 over 74.
2: No further questions or orders. We'll get you a bed upon arrival.

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0: 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She'll be waiting for her maintenance truck to come fix her trailer lights. She'll be 45.
1: Okay, great.
0: Go ahead.
1: We have a 31 southbound at the 95. Stand by for further.

0: 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It's going to be a Toyota Corolla overturned, 5 occupants, Medicar en route.
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0: 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It sounds like this is going to be a hydroplane into the ditch, not overturned. Sydney Rescue and Anna EMS are en route, believed to be just minor injuries.
1: Okay.

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2: 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Got EMS and fire, you know what I'm saying?
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0: We'll be on scene, two-story residential. It's nothing showing. We will be out investigating. It shows Clark Avenue for me.
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1: 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It's going to be the driver.
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0: 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Do you want a second unit?
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0: Sounds like we're break for a Kentucky OL. Union 1450175, repeating Union 16, Union 1450175, Kentucky. It's going to be a passenger.
1: Nelly Escalona, status is in force.
2: It was 1389.
0: Good.
2: Care flight on public service. Do you have any information on the patient's status that they're going to be transporting?
0: Negative, I do not. I can go ask EMS.
2: Okay.

0: 15. I think.
1: Were they able to go direct with EMS?
2: Apparently, EMS dispatch told them to call us. We're going to give them a 10 back and try to get more information from them.

0: 21 check. Okay, you can hold. 2143.
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0: North 67. 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John Edward Victor. 3149.

0: 1097, okay.
1: Well, 1933 Dayton, I'll be out with those 37s. First is King Victor Young, 8081. King Victor Young, 80, 81.

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0: 15, 32, Dayton, break for second RP.
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0: 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Henry David Edward, 1442. I got Aiden route on 45.
1: Okay. Seeing Nissan black and color.

0: 13A9 Vicwa. County Medic 2 is transporting the driver to Wilson, and Anna Medic will have the others in rapid sheets for care flight.
1: Vicwa 234, 218, copy of bird alarm.
0: PD or county transported the other occupants up to the next exit.
2: Okay, we have 3 total injuries.
0: Three injuries are correct.
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1: Negative. We're almost done here. 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
0: Okay.
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0: 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Can you run it?
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0: 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Go ahead.
1: We're in route a 56-year-old male coming from Bancrest. Recently had a below-the-knee amputation on the left leg about a little over a month ago. Took off his pressure boot, had some profuse bleeding. Hospital staff wrapped it up. Right now, bleeding is controlled. Current set of valves we have, heart rate is 90. Blood pressure, 104 to 63. Pulse ox, 98% on room air. Hard to tell the amount of blood, but the sheeting room is soaked. The boot's soaked. We'll be there in about 30 seconds.
0: Room 37 on arrival.
1: That's clear.

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0: This man will be in front of our range on 571 Ohio Plate, Dayton X-ray 51, Sam Frank DX 51 SF, Toyota Prius, small board.
1: Thank you,

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0: Precinct and Scott Drive. 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Henry, Edward, Tom, 1050.
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0: Yes, sir.

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1: Go ahead.
0: Northbound at 49. It's going to be a white SUV.

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Sequel Card 21. Medical, Priority 5. Illness. 615 North Main Street. Cross Street of East North Street. West North Street and Mound Street. 2219.

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0: 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Tip 329 checkup.
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0: 37 folded by Elmer's house out the 92. 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
0: 2234.
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2: guys. I still 44. You have a female swing running route 23 for processing.
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0: You're currently en route to your facility with a 25-year-old female for nausea, dizziness, and possibly diarrhea. She had about half a glass of alcohol earlier and was unsure if she could take her medications. Cause are currently stable with an SpO2 of 96, a pulse of 73, and a blood pressure of 120/76. Be at your facility in about 2 minutes. Do you have any further questions or orders?
1: No questions or orders. We'll get to that on arrival.
0: That's clear. Make me one out.

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0: This is Upper Valley, go ahead.
1: Yes, this is Troy Medic 13. We're en route to your facility with an approximately 75-year-old female. Chief complaint today is going to be lethargic, unable to walk or get around. Patient was just discharged from Miami Valley, Maine. They gave her a dose of trazodone prior to discharge. Patient's unable to ambulate or walk now. Pupils are pinpoint. Current vitals, heart rate 120 on the monitor with occasional PVCs. Blood pressure is 80 over 50. They have capno of 33, sat at 96% on room air. Patient's alert and awareness time floor, just slow to respond, unable to ambulate. She was just seen at the hospital there for a recent fall for broken ribs and two brain bleeds. Currently unable to gain IV access. We'll be at your facility at roughly 2 to 3 minutes. Do you have any further questions or orders?
0: No questions or orders. We'll get you a bed on arrival.

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0: 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Robin is requesting a PX again.
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0: 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Great, Chevy.
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0: 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King Paul Young, 9505, KPY 9505, the Gold Buick.
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0: Tom King, 434-739.
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0: 027.

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0: 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It's going to be a gray G.
1: 032.

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0: Cincinnati, 563. Exit 78, on the 25A. It's going to be an Ohio plate. It's going to be Kentucky. Edward 2, Boy 0, 1-1.
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1: 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Yeah. Chevy Silverado. 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Victor. 815. 636.
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1: 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He loves you can disregard for now.

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1: 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We just confirmed that with them.
0: Where are they?
1: 103.
0: 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Okay, you can hold.
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0: 1585, I think we're Victor, Kentucky.
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0: George, 95168,
1: 1585. I wasn't able to copy the numbers after 168. Can you revise them?
0: Did you realize?
1: Right. What were the numbers after 168?
0: 127.
1: Okay.

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0: 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Tip 329, check up.
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1: 223.
0: 202. Editor Overly, Speedway East, 900 Scott Drive. The female in mask walking into the roadway, the white female wearing a white shirt. She's got into a maroon vehicle heading towards McDonald's. RP is also advising that there are multiple subjects high running around Cracker Barrel.
1: Due to this, clear up right now.
0: 207.

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One ten, your main. That's King William Nora 9206, KWN 9206. It's gonna be a white Lincoln, one on board.

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0: Apologies. We're transporting a 91-year-old female to your facility. Initial complaint was chest pains that she was having. She had sharp chest pains that woke her up. She's not complaining of any pain at this time right now. She does have a cardiac history. Granddaughter says she's possibly might be, she has with UTI.

0: complications. She was hallucinating earlier today. She's alert and oriented to herself and surroundings. Blood pressure is 165 over 73. Normal sinus 64. 95% of room air. 12 liters non remarkable. Blood sugar is 100. Have about 98.1. No complaints at this time. We'll be there in about 2 minutes.
1: Another program at this time. We'll get you a room upon arrival. Troy Kettering out.

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0: 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Further information on the suspicious. BRP back on PX. Now advising that the male in the vehicle was sitting at pump 6 at Shell, northbound on North. Tip 321, 328,
1: check up. 321,
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1: 718.
0: The eastbound, hold 35, John John Kane 7305. John John Kane 7305.

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1: Okay. Well, the 279, go ahead.
0: County 46, 47 of the 17. 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
0: 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New York, North Carolina. Frank David Edward, 7612. Frank David Edward, 7612, North Carolina.
1: That's a 900 Civic.

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1: 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I can go out for that 16 bridges.
0: And 602.
2: 602. Ah, signal 2, 23-8.
0: Go for 52. Do you want Covington to go stand by until you get there?
2: I don't think it's necessary. 34 is en route. You can put 59 in place of 52. 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
0: 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And break for Missouri temporary plate. 008, Nora Tom, Queen Union. Again, that's 008, Nora Tom, Queen Union, Missouri. 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
0: Available for that vehicle.
1: Okay.
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0: 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I'll be 42 at the Springfield DX.
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1: And this will be Tray Line, Rolling Meadows, and Woodby Church parking lot. John Henry Victor, 8044. John Henry Victor, 844. We'll be in Lifeway parking lot.
0: It'll be a 2024 Red Dodge.

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1: Gonna be on High Street in front of the police department. Ed Receiver X-ray 3260. 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
0: We're currently around your facility with a 45-year-old female coming from home. She complains today is going to be some nausea and vomiting along with diarrhea. Patient stated that this started around 1 a.m. She's kind of just complaining of some general flu-like symptoms as well. She's currently ordering temperature to GTS 15. Current vitals are a pulse of 112, a blood pressure of 142 over 102. She's setting at 100% on room air. Slowly showing a sinus tachycardia. I'm getting on a 20 gauge established on the left AC and I've given her 4 milligrams of Zofran. We'll be at your facility in about 2 or 3 minutes. Do you have any questions or orders?
1: No questions or orders. We'll sign it upon arrival.

0: 275.
1: Only one canine facility, no checks needed.
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0: Southbound 114. Six, Lincoln Edward 279. Six, Lincoln Edward 279. Stand by on the stage.

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0: Give me North 114, Indiana Trailer, pole 942439, repeating pole 942439, Indiana.
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0: I'm at Scales, Oklahoma, trailer 403, 8 King Lincoln, 403, 8 King Lincoln, Oklahoma.
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0: Preferable will for reckless. 75 from the 41. It'll be a sandy snowdrop all over the roadway, almost causing 31. Left from the 41.
1: Checks are getting 7 for 30.
0: Okay.
1: Just false inspection.
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0: You mean Queen 925584. 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
1: Okay.
0: Hey, Nodwin Road's right next to us here. I'm trying to get him up on there and off there, see?
1: Okay.

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2: This is Upper Valley, go ahead.
1: We are en route with an 84-year-old female coming from home with a chief complaint of a fall. Patient was walking over across her living room to turn on her air conditioner when she just lost her balance. Patient did fall face first. She does have a hematoma approximately the size of a golf ball above her right eye. No bleeding noted. Patient denies a headache, denies loss of consciousness. She does take a baby aspirin daily. Patient has a pulse of 88, showing a sinus rhythm on the monitor. 95% on room air. Our first blood pressure was 243 over 119. We are working on a repeat right now. She does have an IV established and a feed collar on. She has an O time score. We'll be a GCS of 15. Our ETA will be 10 minutes. Do you have any other questions for us?
2: No further questions. We'll assign a bed upon arrival.
3: 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South Dorset, Cheshire, King John Zebra, 7543, KJZ, 7543.
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0: He's southbound registered at Tire Trailer, Tom Union Boy, 9319. Tom Union Boy, 9319.
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1: 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Kind of be a cis bro, white semi, pulling a spy trailer all over the road, driver up here's tires, low speed.
0: Was it?
1: 1294, I'm trying to get that. One of them, it was a transfer.
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1: Twenty-5A. Just south of Sydney.
0: Signal 31A, northbound at the 88, three vehicles, fire and medic en route.

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1: 34, 59.
0: Good.
1: Then you a vehicle accident, a female passed out in the vehicle, three children in the car. It's gonna be on front of 8590 Klinger.
2: 50, I'm starting that way.
0: Careful, clear now.
2: 59's in around.
1: 602.
3: See if the county wants me to start that way. I don't know how far they're out.
1: 34 is on 185 and 59 is right outside of Covington.
3: That's clear. Haven't advised if they need anything.

0: 1342.
1: Okay. Town Park Apartments, 939.
2: Negative.
0: It possibly involves four vehicles now and a Signal 65 as well. Medics are on the scene from Sydney.
2: Okay.
3: She's alert Norad times 4, does not take blood thinners. 12 lead is clear. IV is unsuccessful, was given 324 of aspirin. Vitals are as follows. Blood pressure 150/104. Heart rate 91. Respirations 20, setting at 100% on room air. We are right across the street, so we will be to you in mere moments. Any questions or orders?
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0: adults coming around now, 34, this information, you're going to be first there? 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

0: Bradford Medic 55, Bradford Medic 55, just voicing active that was sent out, request mutual aid, Pappington 8598 Klinger on a motor vehicle accident and multiple patients. That's clear, 947.
1: 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It's registered to a Russell Sanderson out of Bradford.

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1: Okay.
2: Go ahead, it's Upper Valley.
1: Upper Valley, there's going to be a total of 4 patients coming to you, 3 children, 1 adult from a motor vehicle crash. I have 2 patients for you in this medic. First patient, she's a 37-year-old female. She was a driver of a vehicle. I believe she had a medical incident for her children prior to the event. This vehicle went off the roadway down an embankment approximately 30 feet. Son states that she was unconscious for a period of time. She was awake, disoriented initially for us. She has lacerations multiple to the right knee area. She's starting to become more oriented at this point. She does not recall the events of the accident. She denies head or neck pain at this point. She does have a small hematoma with an abrasion to the right side of the forehead. All her vitals are stable. I believe she was restrained with a seatbelt per children, airbags deployed, heavy front end damage, scarring in the windshield. Placed on a 4 lead showing a sinus rhythm. We have an IV established on this patient. That's all I have for patient number 1. Let me know when you're ready for patient number 2.
2: Go ahead with patient number 2.
1: 2, an 11-year-old male, front seat passenger. He was restrained. He was out of the vehicle on our arrival. His chief complaint, he's got some pain to the back of the head, multiple abrasions to both sides of the neck area. We have a cervical collar in place on him. He's alert and oriented times 4. All his vitals are stable. We're transporting both patients to you. We'll see you here in about 15 minutes. Do you have any questions for me?
2: Who's bringing the other 2 patients?
1: Going to get 2 more minor children from Bradford Medic.
2: All right, you can proceed to room 37.
1: Clear and clear.
3: .44 pickle break for an Ohio truck.
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3: Paul Lincoln John 3796. Paul Lincoln John 3796.
5: This is Upper Valley, go ahead.
6: Upper Valley, I'm currently en route to your facility with 2 juvenile patients. Patient number 1 is a 5-year-old female patient with a blood pressure of 112 over 59. She was involved in a motor vehicle accident this morning. She does have positive seatbelt signs and a firm abdomen. She's complaining of a lot of belly pain right now. I got her resting on a child seat right now. Right now, she's alert and oriented. However, she's complaining of quite a bit of pain in that belly, and like I say, she's got quite a bit of abdominal rigidity. Patient number 2 is a 7-year-old female patient, blood pressure 108 over 64. I do have a positive deformity in her spinal area, about mid-thoracic area. I've got her immobilized on a backboard CID collar. Blood pressure on her of 108 over 64, pulse of 80, respirations of 12. She's complaining of that back pain. She's not feeling real good right now. We have an ETA of about 12 minutes, and I'm calling a trauma alert on both of them.
5: Affirmative. Did you say what that ETA was again?
6: ETA of about 12 minutes.
5: All right, well, we're going to have 4 active tremors at the same time, so be ready. Thank you.
6: Thank you.

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0: The driver of that Ohio truck would be Tom Zebra, 477-135, right?
1: Go ahead.
0: Passenger William Boy, 358-482.
1: Pickle 444 again.
0: Took a break for a temporary trailer plate.
1: 444, go ahead.
0: It was unknown on state that's covered, but 043-936-19.
1: Oh, 444, okay.

0: Dakota Parker relieved Bellman out of Xenia status as valid Class D. Roger Shuckles out of Dayton status as valid.
1: T40, I don't think your card closed out correct. Are you still on it?

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I sent you this, fire, but it's disregard. 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
1: 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I just dispatched Tip City Medic to respond.
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0: 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The Uber call will be en route to the accident 202 in Gibson.
1: 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Did you want us to disregard Huber? They're just on the phone now saying they can get Medic 23 to go.

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3: 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It's like three people outside of the vehicle. We'll be on this team.
1: 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Did you want tip medic to continue?
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0: Go ahead, it's on the ballot.
1: At 1 day, sir. There are no vehicle hazards. Staff on scene state that the change in mental status began last night. The patient is becoming more and more confused and lethargic. The patient has had a recent right humerus surgery. They know of no complications from the surgery. Patient is stable for us at this time with a pulse of 65. Her SpO2 is 93% on 2 liters. Last blood pressure of 106 over 54. We did get a blood sugar of 81. She's ANO times 3. She is alert to verbal stimuli. Our ETA will be 5 to 7 minutes. Do you have any other questions for us?
0: No questions, orders. We'll sign it back on arrival.

0: just bad for Rescue 40. Rescue 40 is going to be clear from the scene. He's been turned over to law enforcement. Rescue 40 is going to be returning to quarters available.
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1: 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North High Street and West Spring Street. 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
0: Clear, south end of the building where the cruisers are. 1127.
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0: Okay, and did you have a plate?
1: Yes, that's a trailer, Ohio trailer, Tom Lincoln 9550. 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
0: Stick with a 3286, okay?

Tip 323, I sent you a medicine complaint PX.

0: any criminal damaging complaints going to be at the IF, or correction, JDC?
1: Yeah. So I'll grab that.
2: Clear.

0: go ahead and number rolling.
1: Medic 51 is currently en route with an 88-year-old female. She complained of difficulty breathing, also has accompanying dizziness. Patient states that the difficulty breathing started at 9:30 this morning. Patient states that she has a history of hyperglycemia. Her blood sugars within normal limits. Patient does also have accompanying tremors as well. Current vitals have a heart rate of 69. Sinus rhythm with PAC, so we have a CAPTO of 18, O2 stat 100% on room air, blood pressure 174 over 77. Unable to get an IV, will be facility in about 3 minutes. Any questions or orders?
0: No questions or orders. You can proceed to room 20 upon arrival.
1: Clear on room 20, thank you.

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2: Pre-18, say a vehicle lockout, child inside. 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

0: 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I'm out of Detroit facility for the, correction, I'm out of Kirk National East in Troy.
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2: 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It's RC 42060, Michigan. RC 42060.

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0: 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The name of the business is Slot Machines Unlimited. I'm 201, about 1 mile south of US 40.
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0: 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John Frank Young, 7603. JFY, 7603. Red Mitsubishi.

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0: We do not have any blood pressure cuff. Could you locate the hose, possibly in the apparatus bay?
1: That's good. We'll bring one out. I sent you a assist us.

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1: We're getting ready to begin transport. 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
2: We also have manual BP.
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1: Clear. 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
0: Not clear.
2: 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Yeah. We're waiting out front.
1: Medic 21's clear.

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1: This is Super Medic 21. We're currently current location, a 53-year-old female. Be advised, we will be calling a stroke alert when you're ready for further.

0: Well, I had a quick one.
1: No, I think I'm having radio issues. We're calling Struggler, bringing in a 63-year-old female coming from Three Joe's restaurant. Began experiencing some tightness in her throat, difficulty swallowing. Upon getting her up to walk out to the medic, she was very unsteady on her feet. She said none of that is normal for her. She is experiencing some left-sided weakness, stating that she has a fuzzy feeling in her head and also feels like her vision is slightly going out. Currently, patient A knows how to treat a physician over comfort on the cot. Patient does not have any stroke history, no recent trauma to her head. Current set of vitals, blood pressure is 158 over 113, heart rate is at 90, patient's breathing about 16 times per minute, 100% O2 on room air. Globally, DKG shows normal sinus rhythm. We have an 18-gauge lock established in the patient's left AC. Patient's blood glucose is 111 at this time. No other treatment's been given. We should be there in about 4 minutes. Do you have any further questions or orders?
0: No questions or orders. We'll find out upon arrival.
1: Thank you.

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0: 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I'll be out there in a few minutes to pick him up.
1: Sure.

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0: You put me on an assistant. 1, 2, 3, call checks.
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0: 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That existing is going to be in service for 20.
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0: 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Edward Ocean Queen, 3663. 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

0: paramedic 11. The caller's supposed to be waiting downstairs for you. He's not sure what room number the patient's near. The patient's going to be laying in the hallway upstairs.
1: That's clear.

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4: 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Send you on that welfare check on Kessler Frederick, just due to previous.
5: Yes, I'm already in route. Thanks.

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1: Good.
0: I sent you a welfare check, Michael Court.
1: Where?

0: Engine 11 to Medic 11 on Ops 11. We're approaching. What do you need?
1: We got everything. We're on the second floor.
0: Okay. We'll cancel and return.
1: No. Come on in.
0: Okay, clear.

0: 2:30.
1: You too. How are you?
0: Good.
1: Supposed to be a white Aston Martin all over the roadway and tailgating, passing on the shoulder. RP was Mary Edward David EXP. Mary David Edward EXP. Stand by. I'll see if that returns. It does not return through Ohio.
0: Okay, what's the time lapse?
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AR2, Cardiac, 21 East Cross Street, Cross Street of Jordan Lane and Milton Potsdam Road, Wright Road, 1351.

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1: Go ahead, it's Upper Valley.
0: We are currently en route with a 75-year-old female coming from home. Chief complaint of weakness. Patient stated she started having some dizziness and hot flashes last night. Today, the weakness has increased to the point where she is unable to walk with assistance.
2: Dispatch, Medic 11. Medic 11 on route to the hospital.
0: 1353. On the blood pressure. Denies any pain at this time. She has another time score with a GCS of 15. Our ETA will be 10 minutes. Do you have any other questions for us?
1: No questions, orders. We'll talk about it upon arrival.
0: That's clear. Thank you.

0: engage Ivy to access or access. He has returned to intermittent periods of lucidity with some confusion. He is breathing regularly with a normal sinus rhythm. Blood pressure 151 over 104, heart rate 114. And we will be to you in about 3 minutes. Give me a question.
1: Yeah, how old is the patient? I'm sorry, I didn't hear any of that.
0: 40-year-old male.
1: All right, boogie, room again.

0: 224, go ahead.
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0: I'm sorry, you and who else is 38?

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1: I'm okay, reach out, Mr. 30.
0: Circle 3286, okay.
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2: Okay. Disturbance coming in. It's going to be in the parking lot, 1433 Covington Avenue, the Woodgate Apartments. Be towards the front of the property. Subject arguing, refusing to leave the premise.
0: Copy. And out.
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3: In the area of Ash and Spring, called in by a street department worker. 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He's wearing brown shorts and a shirt. Kept hitting the street signs, unsure if it's damaged or not.
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0: Nice. 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
0: Indiana truck, Tom King 169, zero X-ray Mary, being Tom King 169, zero X-ray Mary, Indiana truck.
1: My friend, 2023 white Chevy Tahoe.

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0: 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You enter that through Indiana. It's also the driver of the Chevy Tahoe.
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0: Okay.
2: Test.
1: B-24, check up.
2: Okay.
1: 1452. Three, I think, as a squad at Story Point.

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0: Park in College with a tractor trailer. Trailer will be 3200312. That's 3200312 out of Indiana.
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0: Nicholas, you're going to assist us. 131, I'm going to send you to fire attack. 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
0: Putting items up. Siren's been activated. The subject's returned.
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1: 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Send that one.
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0: 55 and 48 with Ohio Truck. Paul Lincoln King, 3738. Paul Lincoln King, 3738.
1: Freightliner out of Ludlow Falls.

0: 531. X 31 is on scene, small single story residential structure, fire showing outside, upgrade this for working fire. X 31 is pointing, making a stretch the outside for fire attack. X 31 has made street commands.
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0: We have a mayday, mayday, mayday. 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He was doing a search for another victim. I'm gonna need you guys to try to locate him and get him out of the building.
1: Message received on mayday. I'll be making a way to him. Can you set up a roof?

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That's clear on Grandma Rittenang.

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0: 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Starting mileage break.
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0: Pick one in 1954. Can you check north for a 37 around the 99 northbound? Should be a white Mazda. If it's still there, we'll need to tow that brick. And when you're two from there, there should be a white Ford Econoline van that's been there since April 5th. Correction, August the 5th. The southbound of the 104, if you could check for that. I've made contact with both owners.
1: Okay.

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0: Says your trespass complaint, PX only.
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2: 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Patient's currently in her chair, in position of comfort, all vitals stable, and intermittent are given. We'll be there in about 6 minutes. Do you have any further questions?
3: No questions, order. We'll try and get up on
2: the room. That's clear, thank you.
0: I sent you an animal complaint. Sent you an animal complaint as well. It's PX.
2: Perfect.
0: 36 checkup.
2: There you go.
0: .435 checkup.
1: There you go.

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0: 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I'm going to put you on the card.
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1: 420.
0: 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Way Adam, David, Mary, King, Zebra. 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
1: Go ahead.
0: Sending a 29 complaint. 29 complaint, 580 Stockton Commons, D1. It's going to be reference. Ebony Allen there was threatening to harm herself. She did have a knife. They got it away from her. She has history of this.

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0: 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It's Roy Kettering.
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2: South 101.
0: 1954, again. Both of those vehicles were gone.
2: We went to 104, still there. We went to 99, 45.
0: Back at the 104 so we can tow them.
2: Right, I can. How long has it been there?
0: Since the 6th.
2: Okay.

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1: Vehicle 525, go ahead.
0: 35 eastbound at the 37 Montgomery County. It's going to be John Tom Edward 2843. John Tom Edward
1: 2843. 525, okay. 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
0: 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Apparently the splash pad is flooding. 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
0: 1653.

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0: Few changes to an assist agency. 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

0: 97, have a reckless southbound from the 82, break.
1: Okay.
0: It's going to be an older model, blue. She believes it's a Mustang. Sam King Mary 2794. She advised excessive speed, been following too close. She's currently behind it now.
1: Yeah, stand by at the rest of you. 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
0: Northbound 127 in North Star with a pickup truck and a trailer and a mini excavator. No license plate?
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2: Mike Rivers.
3: 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Hold that for just a sec. I'll be 2:30 here for a second.
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0: This is Tip City Medic 31 recommending a trauma alert for a 73-year-old female. She complains it's going to be a fall. Patient was attempting to take a step up to walk into McDonald's when she fell. No LOC, no head, neck, or back pain. Patient does have 10 out of 10 pain on her left knee, does have some outward rotation of her hip and her left leg. Patient also has 10 out of 10 pain when touched. We do not see any bruising at this time. Patient is also complaining of some shortness of breath. Last set of vials, heart rate 72, showing AFib on the monitor. SpO2 is 96%. Capnography of 47. Last blood pressure is 171 over 75. We've got bilateral 18-gauge IVs for you. We've given 50 micrograms of fentanyl for pain at this time. We also currently have the patient on 2 liters of oxygen. The patient is also on blood thinners. We'll be there in about 8 minutes. Do you have any questions or orders for us?
1: No questions or orders. We'll find a bed on arrival.

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0: Yeah, I sent you the animal complaint.
1: That's clear. I'm already in route.
0: Clear, thanks. 06.
1: Good, 06.
0: There's no bike HR anywhere in front of Kroger on Covington or Sunset Break. I called the RP. He said that she did get pushed off the road. He's not sure that she isn't actually in Troy.
2: Yeah, we haven't had any calls on any disabled, so I'll let Troy know.
0: I asked him to make contact with his wife and call back in if she needs anything.
2: Clear. Thank you.

420. Good. Sent you a fraud complaint on 23.

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0: Mayday, mayday, mayday. Fireman, go ahead with your mayday. Firefighter Mark 12. I'm down, I'm disoriented. Somewhere near the front door. I'm about 4,000 PSI on air. Need a crew to help get me out. They're clearing the mayday. Firefighter Mark 12. What's the air out again? Come in, Firefighter Maxwell. Engine 32 from command.
1: Good.
0: What's your status? Give me a can.
1: Can you repeat?
0: Give me a can report.
1: We got the fire knocked down.
0: I'm going to send another crew in for fire suppression to check for extension. I need you to try to locate Firefighter Maxwell. He's unresponsive on the radio.
1: That's clear on locating Firefighter Maxwell and getting him out.
0: Firefighter Maxwell from command. Please report.
1: Firefighter Maxwell's been located. We're going to package him up and get him out of the structure.
0: Message received. Locate down firemen exiting out of the structure.

0: 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Cross Street of West Ash Street and West High Street. 1746.
1: It's going to be 316 North College, apartment 201. Your reporting party is going to be in the lobby. It's going to be a verbal disturbance between her and her husband. So that female is now stating she wants to harm herself. Go ahead.
2: They can disregard. I'll get night shift units to head that way here shortly.
1: That's clear. 230, 237, you copy.
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1: Got it.
0: 221 and 239 will be en route to that disturbance at 316 North College.
1: Copy, 1748.

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1: 215.
0: Put me on that for 221. I'll be in route.
1: You're good.

15239, this additional medics are currently on scene. The RP did advise another resident came up, saw the RP, was going to get her husband. I think they were upset. Send me a video.

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1: Keep it in.
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1: Another resident came up to the RP advising she was going to go get her husband and return.
2: Okay.

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1: Can you 13?

0: 602 is top.
1: 602.
0: Yeah, down the street at Covington, Gettysburg. John George Union, 1615. JTU, 1615. Louis Canox and unoccupants.
1: 1803.

0: 3420.
1: And
0: when you're available, I have an information card for you.
1: And
0: just at the story point there, had a patient call in advising one of an officer to pick up his prescription. When he would advise that they wouldn't do that, he made comment that he was going to harm himself. We did it by story point.
1: Great, I'll take a look at it.

0: Upper Valley from Vehicle Medic 21. Medic 21 is en route with a 59-year-old female coming from home with a chief complaint of a welfare check. Patient is requesting a mental health evaluation. She has been involved in a few civil disputes the last 24 hours with her husband. No injuries or illness noted at this time. She is stable with a pulse of 93. SpO2 is 92% on room air. Last blood pressure of 192 over 124. The GCS of 15. We are going to put a bed bug alert out for this patient. Our ETA will be 5 minutes. Do you have any other questions for us?
1: No questions for final bed on arrival.

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1: Okay, you don't need to take me out, Tom.
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1: Go ahead.
0: 29 eastbound from 33. 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
0: Okay.
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1: 215.
0: 401 Wood Street, 401 Wood Street. Male Jeremiah Scott Parker. Keeps entering and exiting the property. It's verbal. Intox on marijuana and negative weapon.
1: Clear, we'll be in, Ralph.
0: 1823.

0: 24-20.
1: I'm clear on that second information.
0: You're clear, Brink.
1: Good.
0: You have a lineup.
1: I'll send it to you.
0: Thank you.

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0: A truck pulling a trailer, southbound 74. Indiana trailer, Tom Robert 493, Paul Henry Boy. Tom Robert 493, Paul Henry Boy.
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0: You're clear, 40, you can just work.
1: Check pressure.
2: Okay.
1: Sorry, sub table 37.
2: 297.
1: Northbound, north of State Route 41. South Carolina, Adam Henry Victor 197. Adam Henry Victor 197.

0: 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You have a flatties. Home road services.
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0: Send me an animal complaint. Respond to 1508 Chickasaw Way.
1: That's clear. What's the nature? My computer's down.
0: Was walking her dog near New Haven. Advised that dog came up and attacked her and her dog.
1: Clear, I'll be in route.
0: 8340.

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0: Sys Squad, 1425 Washington Avenue, a half unit, an unconscious male. He's breathing.
1: Air clear.
0: Hey,

0: This is Troy.
1: Aaron, this is Troy Medic 11.
0: Valley, go ahead.
1: We're currently in line with a 70-year-old female patient coming from Troy Health and Rehab. Patient's been unresponsive for approximately 30 minutes. Patient's last set of vitals, blood pressure 68/46. Four-leech is AFib at a rate of 143. She's normally on oxygen at 2 liters per minute. We currently have her on a non-rebreather at 15 liters per minute. She's statting at 92%. End title's 23. Unable to establish IV access. We'll be at your facility in a couple minutes. You got any questions or further orders?

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1: Your patient's going to have a used universal precaution alert.
2: You're clear.
1: 1855.
2: Go ahead.
0: Just information, there is going to be a universal precautions flag on this address.
2: That's clear. Can you specify what it will be?
0: It's going to be AIDS.
2: Thank you.
0: 1856.

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1: Information, we got a suspicious holding at Soak and Suds off Covington.
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0: 41 in Washington, Henry Henry George, 8727, HHG, 8727. Got a white Ford Escape, one on board.

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1: 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All vitals are stable, that treatment's been given. Currently transporting, we should be there in about 5-6 minutes. 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
1: 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Clear copy. Thank you.

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0: Thank you, 40.
3: 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I can't read the rest.
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1: Hey, this is Kettering Troy. Go ahead.
0: This is Troy, Medic 12. We're about to your facility with a 75-year-old male on a fall. Patient denied loss of consciousness. Patient does not take any blood thinners. He is alert and oriented times 4 with a GCS of 15. Patient denies head, neck, back pain. Patient has reported feeling weak throughout the day today, going on and off. He has recently been diagnosed with cancer. He is currently positioned in comfort on our cot. Current set of vitals, pulse of 100, blood pressure 134 over 63, satin 95 on room air. We did obtain an AccuCheck of 128. The patient does have a small abrasion on his left forearm as well. Otherwise, the patient has no further complaints with us. We'll be to your facility in approximately 1 to 2 minutes. Do you have any other questions or orders?
1: Sounds good. I will see you in room 12 on arrival. Thank you.
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1: Okay. 727 Dixie Avenue, 727 Dixie. Could be a third party call. Advising there's a male on a motorcycle, another male on a trailer. They're verbal at the address on the card. RP thinks that the male on the trailer possibly has a firearm on him. No. 1948.
2: With a 63-year-old male, patient has been having complaints of nausea, vomiting for about the last 12 hours. Patient's current vital sets are heart rate of 157, blood pressure 175 or 102, 12 leads clear, normal sinus rhythm. He's had about 150 of fluids. He's gotten 4 Zofran, and we're about 10 from your facility.
1: Male still at that address yelling on the trailer. They're advising that male on a motorcycle has since left. An unknown color Harley Davidson last seen near Jeep and Floral.
3: Clear.
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